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'Cause loving you is all that's on my mind. I wish this night would never end. I wish I could be with you forever.

Dr. Octagon, paramedic fetus of the east with priests. 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I do

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Your insurance is high, but my price is cheap. Look at the land. Blue flowers run by the purple pond. See the polka dots. Blue flowers growing by the purple pond. Yellow indigo. Blue flowers growing by the pond. Look, it's raining yellow.

waves. 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Shakespeare's gone, don't even think about it. Yes, as I go into the park, I see blue flowers. It's raining green by the pond. Blue flowers. It's totally raining green. 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Blue flowers.